Y'all set the car out right now? The Murph, just making sure you press that green line, huh? Didn't know what.

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0: copy that, 208.
1: That last transmission, sir?
0: You're going to be stopping up there at Hilliard behind a M60430. There's a trespasser trying to kill herself up there just north of Hilliard. They want all traffic stopped, over. I'm looking right now and it's showing you guys are 7,500 feet approximately, over.
1: Sir, 7521,
0: 415, 88. That's fine. I see it in there. Again, in signal indication, over.
1: All
0: right, thank you, Jay. Dispatch, next round.

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1: Coming up south here, you know.
2: Yeah, they have all traffic stopped up there. 604 count of a trespass one that committed suicide at G613.9. So that's why I've got you stopped there in Hilliard.
1: Okay, understand then, sir. Appreciate the information.
2: All right, thank you, James. Dispatch shop.
1: Got 3 hours to go. Over.

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0: 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All right, I'm ready, over.

Alright, good. Here we go. Signal indication. Got you lit. Come back. Give me a call when you're ready to head back this way. Over. Hey, thank you. Appreciate the rest of IO 25. Over.

0: done. 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That's the last thing you have to do. Exit the bottle will be track 10.
1: That's correct.

approach medium, south, Callahan, northbound, number 1 to 2, track, 6, 6, 31, 33,

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0: Roger, 2604, let's go north, over. Thank you. I presume when you get to Waycross, you'll let them know about that hot wheel or something like that, over.
1: Yes, sir. 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
0: All right, thank you, Jay Dispatch, next time.

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Phantom. I've got the two southbound there at Crawford, over.

0: 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What you saying the game plan is? What you gonna retry? You gonna jump the whole train and retry it? Yeah.
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2: Airport 730, no defects, track 1, about

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1: Kale 796, very low, but if any more 87, good action, like you said. Clear signal around, let's track it. Good 487, so.
2: There's something that clear on the south end of that 16 again. Copy that, little man. Clear on the south end, 16. Yeah.
1: Yeah.
2: Love the engine shop, boy.

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1: Yeah, what you got on?

Lieutenant Dispatch, over. Alright, you can come on down towards the main line. I got a 281 about to come by north. I got to get them by Duval, and then I'll get you out there. Okay. All right, I'll call you once that, or if you see that 281 come by, give me a shout. Otherwise, I'll call you when 281 clears Duval there. Okay.

0: Houston, I'm dispatch 281, over.
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0: I see you sent a couple back. I'll show you bottom clear from Crawford in 261 territory. Is that correct, though?
1: That's correct.
0: Understandable. I'll send you back 1238 Halo to Sawgrass and a 1292 Fargo to Crawford, over.
1: I thought you guys were listening.
0: Appreciate you. I'll do the same. 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
0: 3-2-1, I show you bottom clear of Crawford and siding in 261 territory. 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
1: That's right.
0: Understand, I must send you back district 31294. That was the proceed Fargo to Crawford.
1: 1294, thank you.
0: Appreciate it. Thanks, Jeff.

0: Houston, dispatcher, ATV, over. ATV, I show y'all riding on an NS-429-4 tonight, is that correct, over? Alright, ATV on the NS-429-4. You need permission by the door signal coming out? Okay, alright, ATV NS-429-4, you have permission to enter the main between Duval and Norris. Proceed northbound, signal indication north, over.
1: Turn to the
0: location. I appreciate it. Dispatch out.

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Charlie. Second car from the end. 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Charlie. 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Yeah, drop off. Yeah, came out. 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

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Alright, signal indication Duval Mainline, NS1127, here comes track authority. It's going to be a box 9 at Eddie, but 323 will be waiting on you to be lined in there. Thank you, Dave Spencer.

Hold on. All right, hold on, guys. How much you got left on that North End? Track 6.

whose car's in that track suit that's separated? There's separation in that track six. Maybe I'm looking at it. What's those three cars behind you?

0: Yeah, good job, because it will not going to be pretty. I promise you that. Yeah, it was not going to be pretty. You didn't watch that shit, I promise you that.
1: Alex, good. TP on the bottom.

No, no. Permit Lacey, stopping at Westlake, showing the South Lake of Hawaii.

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1: 2230, coming up towards Callahan, just seeing how many we can wait on there.
0: Just 1796, he's coming through Callahan now, or coming out of South Callahan anyway. Prop 10.
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0: dispatch over.
1: 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You ready to go south?
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1: Man, GSM dispatch 3230. 323, I see you sent a couple back streets, bottom clear of Crawford in 261 territory, is that correct, though? Understand, I'm going to send you back a 1455 Fargo to Eddy and a 1476 Eddy to Crawford. Okay. Thank you, Dave, for that,
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8863 on the NS 1650. You have permission to stop door signal north lake of the Wyatt Westlake. And permission to enter the main between Duval and North. Behind a southbound 323, lead engine NS 3651. That's 3651. Okay.

0: Y'all look good with the cargo.
1: Well, I appreciate it. Y'all look good
0: with it. Good.
2: Direction track number. Direct on the thoroughfare.

Now, very well. Very simple to suggest that. His approach. His approach. Right, too. Oh,

0: 7-0-200. What's that number again? 7-0-200.
1: J Dispatch Taxi, Lance Moore.
2: Good morning, Brian. I-1-4431, ready to do a little briefing.
1: All right, what's going on?
2: I got I-144-31, Father and Rogers on duty, 8200, Ken Bud in 11094. Got two locomotives in 7331 in the lead of 3407 trail. They both had 4,500 gallons. We got 6224 on the ton, 408 axles, about 9,900 feet. 58 loads, 4 engines, no words, plenty of power, 62 trip off, up and running, brake testing, and I got to wait on the conductors getting here, but we'll be ready to go momentarily.
1: We got an inch cut away across. Thank you.
2: All right, I appreciate it.
1: No problem, I'll save trip. See ya.
0: Okay, yep, pump in 79 on the rest. Separately, 323, conductor in at 13.

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0: this is Pancho. Understand 63 locked in the clear, Westlake, appreciate it. Dispatch out.
1: Dispatch, number 23, leave for a line.
0: Alright, I got CSX CP, a string coming across, I got you stacked down Lacey behind him, okay?
1: Stacked down Lacey behind him, Lacey.
0: Appreciate it. Dispatch out.
1: Alright, you wanna go ahead and go to 61?

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0: 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Have a good trip over. 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
1: 53, no defects. 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

0: 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Detector out.
1: Yeah, Fred, made that move. 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
1: Appreciate it, have a good morning.
0: Thank you, I'll do the same. Gotcha.

0: Permit, Lacey, 28J, looking out for light, TJ 42 on the south end by the Rockman.
1: All right, Permit, Lacey, looking out for yard jump.

behind this GJ42, track number 20. Yes.

try. We're going to come out of there with line 35 at DTTX 727122, going to 1717. We'll come out of 17 with line 19, AOK 73828, so 19. Hour of the lake, right?

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1: Hey, look at your MCR now, track 18.

Actually, what he says, you're on the main line, you go to West Lake, and then permission to reverse on the north leg at West Lake Y. Over.

Frank, United 42, Civic Station, Duval. And then United 42 on the NS 7119. Stop making me reverse move. North leg of the Y at West Lake between Duval and North. Over.

0: Yes, no, Spectrum. CJ 42, lock to the city main line, I'll press that tank.
1: Call 42 up. You say y'all lock up in the clear up there? Okay, why aren't y'all just coming on back? I'm not used to y'all locking up in the clear. I'm used to y'all just shoving off and then coming right back out.

Ford gets up there, we're going to work up here. 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

any information past the South Pacific North Lake of the Wild and pressure to enter the main, and you're going down the main line. Is that correct? Over. On the NS-7119, separation past door stop to North Lake of the Wild, West Lake, Christian, Essence Lane, between North Duval, communication, Duval, over.

0: you need permission to pass the dwarf stop signal at the north leg of the wall? Over.
1: Alright. DJ 42-711, you got permission to pass the dwarf stop signal at the leg of the wall. At Westlake, permission to reverse move into the main between Duval doors to locate Duval to go down the main line. Over.
0: Say that one more time, over.

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6JE, dispatcher, answer. 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

0: 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Detector out.
1: 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A crew

0: Talk to 50.
1: 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Nobody answered the radio. Yeah, you got that position on 30W.

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0: Track 3 or 4. Manic Megan 4, if we don't cover up that 71.2, they got to throw it out.
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6J, dispatcher, answer, over. Can I get permission to take the signal back from you, South CY, over?

0: dispatch to ZO 6931, over. 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I can't understand you. Say again, over.
1: Go ahead, Bob.
0: Did Moncrief say they were ready for you yet? Run in time at South PY. Here we go, over.
1: Right now you're talking to GE dispatcher on a CSX on channel 14. 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

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End of transmission.

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0: Don't have one, Mike. Yeah, that Rossville and LA's got a hold up plus 16 and 9 is like 3,500 feet at 105.
1: Yeah, I'm going 335 south, clear 627, track 2.
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1: Let's see. 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
2: Callahan, track 1, BNSF 8459, southbound out.
1: CSX, equipment defect detector, milepost 628.5, track 2, no defects, no defects, total axle 4, 8, end of transmission.

0: say.
1: Alright, come on, point and call. They got these there waiting on y'all. How to get easy for those two cars on that 29F. What do you think? I mean, that's fine. I'm not sure if it's flying under the bridge. 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

0: 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They said.
1: Yeah, 290, 7335 south, clear 5th additional track 2.

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1: B-629-28, got a medium clear, Callahan, track 1 to Callahan, track 3, being a SEP 8459, southbound out.

Golf 6 Kip. Can you give me those three North Star numbers? I get that movie supposed to be.

CSX, JE, dispatcher answering over. Go ahead. Get on Amtrak. Yeah, you got a coal train holding out Densmore and north end of Jack's Amtrak, so only way around them is Amtrak. Once they leave, we'll have a route for everybody. JE out.

0: 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Track 3.
1: Yeah, just give me a few minutes. Let me make sure they're cool. There's no OSS. They had a problem with your train coming out of town.

CSX, JE Dispatcher, answer, over. And 442-31, ready for a job briefing, over.

understood. Alright, I'll have to get permission from management to let you guys leave with that fuel on your head end. But once they say yes, which they will, I'll be looking for a signal there at 4 acre, over. We got different rules on our end that they just made up last month that we have to have permission now. Right, over. Here we go, J.E., dispatch route.

Avant 330. Last three DL, gonna come off of that line 11. Okay, hold on, let me get this one. GRRY 220093. GRRY 220093. That's your line, so 9 is off your line 9.

I said those three cars in the track number one, coming out of one with TILX 198843, picking up those two out of track number 11 and back to your train. Radiant.

CSXJE dispatcher, answer over. Be looking for a signal. I'll get you around them at 4 acre here shortly. Over.

Defense System, yard over. I got 29 south of 80. Where would you like them? Over. Thank you.

Amtrak Southeast, you've gone Amtrak 97. Got a vehicle on the tracks, milepost A650.0, over. Amtrak 97, we got a vehicle on the tracks, milepost A650.0, over.

SX 87 here at 9730, SX 335, over. Yeah, I just wanted to make sure y'all were going to stop short. So you can say stop, see, I just wanted to double check. All right, I appreciate it. Thank you.

0: call 60, Kevin. Call 60, okay. Y'all left, we got that 4700 fuel. Is he gonna be able to get to you? Or you guys got too many cars? I was gonna have him just feel you when you guys came back to get these empties.
1: Okay, that's

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Hey, Dinger, come off that FEC, step 1451, add it to 11.

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You put your motor back on top 2016 motor, that motor's going to have to go out on 24-8. I need you to set it over to top track 2.

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fuel topped off, over. Unfortunately, I'm going to run y'all the Callahan, or Callahan sub today. We got the coal train blocking the other way. Alright, here we go, signal on the connection. 268, dispatcher up.

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Total axle 7.4. 8 end of transmission.

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1: 49,
0: got back at 1732, Farnsworth to call for clear those limits set by 261. Is that correct, over?
1: That is correct.
0: Clear down. Gotcha.
2: Cut a chunk off of
1: Late
2: side.
1: What was that, Ron?
2: Said just a heads up, we will have to cut the bottom off on Late. I do. You ready for it?
1: Yeah.
2: All right, we're going to start you out on track 16 when you get down here. But if you're coming off the Lacey siding with line 47, TTRX 360835. That is correct, or I guess we'll get you down and make that cut on Lacey once you get lined to the 16th.

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I'll take you over. Hey, do you have any of them pull out of the four lot to add to these while they're on thoroughfare?

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Is he lined out of 16 on SM? All right, I'm going to pick him up early and make some cuts.

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Repeat. No defects. Total axles 288. Detector out.

0: M442, 3160, 825, got a medium clear, Callahan turnout, track 1 to 2, north out.
1: M603, medium clear, Callahan turnout, 1 to 3, CSXT 7227, south out.

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Completed, over. All right, signal indication out the west, over. Jay, dispatcher out.

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0: 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I think 77.
1: Yeah, I've already talked to Rob. You're not going to be able to take all 77. We'll have.

0: 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SM627, south out.
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2: Thank Rob for that one, actually.

0: signal. This is Callahan. South, out.
1: Seen your brother a while ago, PD.
2: See it over.
1: Yes, sir. My stuff is happy pills, it's all.
2: Yeah, I seen him in there yesterday.

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0: 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Total axles 748. Detector out.
1: I appreciate it. 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

0: CSX out of 3231, approach medium, Sandy Ford Road, track 1, engine 5267, northbound.
1: CSX equipment defect detector, milepost 628.5, track 2, no defects, total axle 4, 3, 2, end of transmission.

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All right, PO70. You'll have to wait. Just, I don't have a route for you right now. They got a train at PY Yard doubling out at South PY holding 31 track right now. And you got one northbound on 30 track. You'll have to wait for this, for one of them to clear up. All right. Here we go. See you in a second. Okay, you dispatch route.

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Q6, KE dispatcher, answer, over. R6-3631, over.

Is this the conductor? Okay. I'll need all your engines, your bulletins, your compass, your fuel, all that.

Alright. What's your PTCTO that's plugged in and active in our system? You got permission to depart. Signal indication open. Dispatcher up.

0: stay dry. 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
1: I'm concerned, DJ. 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

0: 36, JE dispatcher, answer. Some accident on the track that they're working on with TSDC and some vehicles. So they got it blocked off right now there at the dirt street.
1: Car being that northbound car. I saw that to be the northbound car in 18 or 19. Yeah, there's two bad orders in that 19. I have that 343 car and a CC 117 car.

Charlton, I want my... Yeah, he checked on the way to tag it. They said it came in from up north as a battle. They just didn't realize what to tag on.

Hey, Mike, we just had those two cars that lead to take it back to your lines. I think it's empty back there. Now, disregard. They, I guess they filed my thing. That's what I'm doing. Yeah, I see that there's two of them, 7 months. And of course, they're not right together. Yeah, I'm showing a computer. I'm showing one hitch car, a bad order, a hitch car, a bad order, and two FPCs.

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They said they're about to pull from South PY now. How big's your train, over? Alright, well, once they clear South PY, I'll be looking for a signal there, over. No problem, they're pulling out, here we go.

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1: Hey, got your bus ordered, take you back from, Moncrief, back to Waycross. Authorization is 9584, that's 9584, ordered it for 1700, over.

0: That is correct. I presume you were told earlier, is that correct or no? Okay, all right, here we go. Appreciate it. Okay, this message takes time. Jackson, the lead, run over.
1: 2631, over.
0: 2631, over.

0: I gotta take the Baldwin way. I'm lining up right now. 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Alright, that said, here we go. I've got lights up for you right now, and signal indication, over.
1: Over.
0: 795, over.

0: All right, 6250 on the footage. Signal indication, come on, I'm ready for you, and you guys have a good trip, over. All right, thank you. Did you say he's on board now? Holy smokes. All right, well, there we go. You guys have a good one. And James, that's your injection.
1: Iowa 25, over.
0: Who else is on here?
1: Iowa 25, 30, over.
0: Jay, dispatcher, answer it, over.

Yeah, you got to come out of the yard and mortar hole. Yeah, you got to be shoving a rack down the main line back here.

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0: 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It's dangerous. 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
1: Not by no defect at accident. 2 3 2 3 2 4 4 0 0 0 0 0 0 0 0 0 0 0 0 0 0 0 0 0 0 0 0 0 0 0 0 0 0 0 0 0 0 0 0 0 0 0 0 0 0 0 0 0 0 0 0 0 0 0 0 0 0 0 0 0 0 0 0 0 0 0 0 0 0 0 0 0 0 0 0 0 0 0 0 0 0 0 0 0 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0

say it again. 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Yeah, they did, thank you.

0: 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Hold on, I will.
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Detector out.

0: Leo. Y'all calling back through 13, looking out for that touch, drop two.
1: 0.4, track 3.

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0: 25, over. Let's see here. You guys 5,300 feet, over. All right, let's go. Signal indication, over.
1: 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Total axle 5, 8, 6. End of transmission.
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What's going on, over? My model board's showing there's something out there in the field. What you got? Oh, great. 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

0: Over.
1: 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Over.

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It looks like the control point's waking up because I'm seeing circuits on the north end. Go looking out, seeing that that's it. If you go looking out as if you're coming to a stop according to the PTC, because it may drop those signals out there, but if you get up to the signal at Folkston and you can tell that you have a signal at Folkston, let me know, because it just popped back in failure. I mean, I'm just putting a ticket out there. I'm throwing blocking devices out on the main, so I'm in circuits between Folkston and Birch. I'm not going anywhere. You're my only customer right now. My route was lined for you to go down 1-1, so looks like he exits the same way.

0: Okay. Well, when I threw the signals up initially for 795, it was, there was a man on you.
1: Mayhem of locomotive 1877 northbound.

Well, did anything change on your PTC? Okay, I just got a warm seat. It woke back up, so, signal indication okay for you to, go north. Signal indication if folks sit in, hey, that's my two control points that were in fail. Over.

walking around, he says. Thank you. You're at 47, 87. Good on that. That's the one the driver, the engineer seat supposed to lean to the right, and it's uncomfortable to ride on.

0: 3FX detector, milepost 619.5, track main 1, no defects, repeat, no defects, total axles 660, detector out.
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talk to the DJ. Let's try one more thing with FPDC. Let's try a complete reboot on it. Shut everything down. Knock all your breakers down. Open up that tunnel on the back wall with circuit breakers on it. 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Boot it back up. 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
1: Trying to make sure we, you know, done everything possible, trying to see if we can get that resolved, but, I mean, if he made other plans, then we'll call it quick.

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Did you ever do that?

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We're waiting on word. That's what we just want to make sure if it works. Go ahead and do what you want to do on that 4016. Just in case they say no. Just suck up here on the Springfield leader. I'll put it back in the shop. Need one. Let's go to Springfield leader.

squad up there between Winoker and Orchid. I'm going to get inspected before you get there.

So I have 3290, 2850, 2680, and 3200. Is that correct?

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1: 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We're going to set an in-set off.

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Detector out.

Positive, JJ Control. It's looking like that PTE is going to clear up, but let's give it a few minutes. Hold off before you see it timing out in the system configuration. Just hold up for a minute. It looks like it's greening up. 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

0: visibility is turned over. IO 4531, over. There is a 60 mile an hour winds up to 660, up to 60, till 1815 for the entire Jacks terminal. That being said, act accordingly.
1: Help me now.

31. Indian 60, 4711. Hey, there's a wind warning for winds up to 60 mph at 60. From where your current location to the entire Jacksonville terminal, all the way up to Mompos Bay, 627, when you get up there at Densmore till 1815, 1815. I'll let you know when you, if it changes, over.

there. They're trying to remove the passenger from the train. And did you break anything or over?

got. There is an EC-1 on running with the track car going northbound. Over. Thank you. Do they want him to stop or what?

Once everybody's clear and back up on your train, okay to move north again. You're going to wait on the track inspector there at Birch or whenever he releases behind him. He's doing the flood run, so as soon as he releases behind him, you'll get more track time, over. All right, thank you, UNT Dispatch, change stop.

Mike.

dispatch to Jacksonville, answering, over. Hey, there's a wind warning for winds up to 60 mph on the entire Jacksonville terminal. Over. That is correct. And you want to pull by and back in? Go straight on in, is that correct? Over. Alright, here we go. Signal indication, over.

you got a stop signal there at the north end of White House. Over.

209-29, wind warnings canceled. Over. I think you are James Spencer Jackson.

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1: Four, mainline, Duval, Echo, Westlake, Chubbin.
0: Alright, 4, same location, Duval, northbound, main, what is this, 4682?
1: Yes, sir, 4682.
0: 4682, permission on the reverse, make sure it goes all doors, over.

0: Jacksonville, Dean Street, over.
1: I had a wind warning that just expired, so I hadn't got you lit up yet. I was just taking down my blocking of them. All right, and, but while I got, well, it's 18:24, so I'll just wait on this flash flood. I might be picking it up too, or might be having issue another one. But that being said, it'll be a signal indication of. Yeah, they're doing a flood run right now on it ahead of 98. So I'd much rather him find it than y'all. Alright, thank you, James Spencer Jackson.
2: Hey, Dana, what's that lit out here, you know?

Yes, go ahead. 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

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Detector out.

Medium clear, Callahan turnout, southbound, CSX 984. 1 to 3. Leaving Nahanna Sub to Callahan. M441 southbound.

Route 4, in the clear to West Lake, make sure you're on north, so it's clear, over. Alright, 26C, signal location, Duval, northbound, main to main. And, next down, Lacey, over.

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Dispatcher, call MFTO 52, 31 engine Amtrak 354, over. You got two on the head, over. 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

3FX detector, milepost 619.5, track main 1, no defects, repeat, no defects, total axles 466. Detector out.

Sierra 60, 40, 28, 76. Approach medium, distance is the Callahan turnout, heading southbound 31, engine 53, 11.

Southern, milepost 242.

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0: answering your tone, over. I'm sorry, what was that train symbol?
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2: Hey, dispatcher 208, you ready to blast off or what?
3: That is true, I'm on the head. We got a light in front of us. Ready to get a wake off there.
2: All right, I'll get you called outbound right now. You guys have a good trip. I see your numbers in there. Let's go north, over.
3: Yeah, and what about that wind?
2: It's good for timetable speed. It's been canceled. Timetable speed for the track, over. Yeah, I tell them it's in that the wind, that guy that gives them weather reports goes right down to the 10,000th of a mile. Hell, they can't get it right. Most of the, you know, can't get whether it's going to rain or snow or sleet or hail during the regular weather report.
3: That's right. I'm glad that wind got in. We didn't get close anyway.
2: Here we go. It's signal indication, and I'll put the call in now. J dispatch, J shot.
3: 208 out.

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